That was Sonic Youth's best song, Two Cool Rock Chicks Listening to Nyeh, off the Chicona Youth album. Don't write. I know it's not their best song. It's their third or fourth best song. Everybody just calm down. But this is Abundant Living and on Soho Radio. And I am your host, Zachary Lopez. As always, you can check out our track listings on all my social medias. Just my name, Zachary Lopez, ZACHARYLIPEZ. That's on Instagram. That's on Twitter.com. That's sometimes on Blue Sky when I feel like dealing with that shit. Facebook? Yeah, whatever. I'm around. You can always just write me here. I would love to talk to you guys. This is coming up. These guys, I don't know. They're new to me, and I really dig it. But I want to give credit where credit's due. I found out about them through Maximum Rock and Roll, the famous punk zine. It still exists. It's online. Their reviews are fantastic. If you feel like exploring contemporary punk and hardcore, or say, for instance, you just want to be a culture vulture, also cool, make sure you check that out. This is Clawtoe doing Chicago Punk Rock Warrior Trails.

constituent, the continental. I tried to give it up, but I was feeling sentimental. We drank at Delilah's, the Cobra, the bottle. We went to go to Liars, but Mimosa, it's a puzzle. Switching takes a good will to some little red pills. Staying in on Friday night, Netflix and chill. Become a homosexual, tickets for the metro.

You've been listening to Soho Radio. The show is Abundant Living. I'm your host, Zachary Lopez. It's been a great show. I hate to end on the same note that I began with, but I hope it's understood that this is, you know, this is all very loving. Lou from Sick of It All. If you're a hardcore fan, then you're a Sick of It All fan. If you're a street punk fan, you're a Sick of It All fan. If you're a punk fan, you're probably a Sick of It All fan. They were always the most sane of all of the New York hardcore bands. Always catchy, always fun, always strangely positive. I interviewed them years ago for Noisy Vice, and Lou was so sweet and strange and charming, and I couldn't figure out how the band had stuck around for so long, because, you know, they're old New York guys, and they have different politics. They all have, you know, they're all over the place, and I think they kept it just as a basic working class baseline. And then I found out that one way to get along for, you know, 30 years is when one of the members started talking about the lizard people, Lou placidly stared at his phone, and that's how you do it. That's how we're gonna make it through. When your friends start talking about the lizard people, just look at your phone. So R.I.P. Lou. Yeah, it's fucking sad. Sorry. All right, this is Coffin Ships doing Hillary Is an Animal. I'll see you next show. Thanks for joining us.

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2: Greetings, and welcome to a brand new edition of the CoBuzz Radio Show, coming to you live and direct from New York City, home of the World Cup Final. Can you dig it? We're going to get things started this month off with a brand new single from Little Barry. This is called Luggin' Hurt.

PJ Harvey doing what she does best, which is really intense songs about really crazy historical events. Sometimes she does that. That one there is about the Voyager spacecraft. That's the best song you're going to hear about a spacecraft all week. Before that, we heard from John Lennon from the Love Meditation mixes. That was real, the Love Meditation mix. Before that, it was Book of Love, I Touch Roses, the 2026 remaster. Man, that song stays beautiful after all these years. It is a New York staple. If you ever come to New York, ask about Book of Love. Everyone will tell you about him. Mary in the Junkyard before that. Brand new, New Muscles, brand new band. Pretty damn great. See them live. And starting us all off was also brand new. We say that so often on the Cobuzz Radio Show. That is because we bring you brand new music whenever we can, which is once a month right here on Soho Radio. Coming back from the ashes like a phoenix. This is brand new, once again brand new, from the Alabama Shakes.

bother me. And if I could be anywhere,

Pie Corner Audio, The Breath of Now, featuring, always awesome Ian Rankin on poetry. I mean, it's vocals, but let's call it poetry. That was a long set of music there. Let's go back. Back into time. What did we hear? We heard Pie Corner Audio. Before that, we heard Sister of the Sun, new from Hanging Stars. Graham Coxon, Billy Says, from his solo album, Castle Park. Before that, new from Bodega, All Inside the Aquarium, from the single, All Inside the Aquarium. Before that, Dinosaur Jr., still doing their thing. Several got away, but none of them were dinosaurs. The Merry Wallopers, Crowns of England, from their forthcoming album. Beth Orton from her new album, The Ground Above, that was called Waiting. Arlo Guthrie with The Presidential Rag, from his album, Arlo Guthrie. That's easy. And keeping it with the slightly political side here, before President Rag, we heard new from Margot Price, showing you that protest songs can still be excellent and funny. Hers is called The Oval Room. And starting us all off in that section was new from Alabama Shakes. They're back, baby. New album is going to be called I Must Be Dreaming. The single is called I Feel Hope Coming. I'm glad someone does. I'm working on it. All right, we're going to go back into time. Like I said, back in the time with someone who, well, probably, let's just say, would be a little less tolerant of the stuff that's happening today. This is everybody's favorite grouchy man. His name is Miles Davis. This is called No Line.

Jack Wilson. Cascade from his brand new album. If I can find my notes. Oh Lord, it's The Bear and the Wolf. Two things you want to avoid in the forest. That's how you remember that. The Bear and the Wolf. Before that, we heard Moses Boyd, Say Yeah, from the single Say Yeah. Say Yeah. And before that, we heard and started all off with No Line for Miles Davis's Miles 56 remaster. Can't believe a record that old sounds so damn good. Because it does. All right, let's get into a little prog, baby. Prog-ish. Don't turn your dials just yet. This is brand new from Dunyan. The song is called Nganga Timi. No, that's probably not right. Nganga Timi. It's Swedish. I don't speak Swedish. Here we go, y'all.

Well, there you have it. The Lost Butthole Surfers album. After The Astronaut, we heard Yentl. I don't think Barbara is going to be all that thrilled about it, but that's not important right now. What's important is new Butthole Surfers, y'all. What did we hear before that? We heard The Grateful Dead before they became Noodly. We heard Kept on Rolling with Pigpen doing his thing on the harmonica. Man, I love Pigpen. If you know me, you know I kind of like The Grateful Dead, but boy, I love the Pigpen. Before that, we heard Can from Era 75 Dry, which is German for what, April 2nd, 1975? Part of the series where they're remastering cassette bootlegs of, well, shows they did that weren't officially recorded. It's pretty great. Wish the sound quality was better. There's nothing we can do about that. Before that, we heard Dunyan, Engang Timin, from an album I can't pronounce. It's coming out soon. It's going to be awesome. All right, so one of the things we do at Kobuz is help shine a light on things that have been missing from the world for a while. And one of the things that have been missing is a band called Wash, W-A-S-H. They were, I think they're from Brisbane. I think you might want to call them shoegaze, but don't do that, because whatever they do is much more interesting than just, ooh, I have a pedal, or 30 of them. Let's check them out. This is called Spread Yourself.

Morianne Bradley. Not Going Back, her first, I think it's her first original song. That's not important. What's important is thank you for listening. We're going to get you out of here with a new track from a little band from London called the Rolling Stones. This is called Back Into Your Life. It will be when I start playing it. Here it goes.

0: taking you back to 1980. Atlantic Records, Clear, Open Your Mind, 12-inch business. And before that, from the brilliant album by B. Baker, Chocolate Company, Snowblower, featuring Jimmy Ponder, Lonnie Smith, Jimmy McGriff, Eddie Daniels, and produced by Sonny Lester on TK Records. An absolute monster. So yeah, it's another 2 hours of all things eclectic, old and new.
1: Yeah.
0: The heat wave is still on.

More beautiful disco from 1978, this time on Warner Brothers, the sound of one of the greatest songwriting partners, Ashford & Simpson, It Seems to Hang On.

In the background, Larry Heard, aka Mr. Fingers, drops his brand new album on Alleviated Records. Leave Your Mind. If I only try. And we're playing Ribbons. Mental.

originally released in 2004. Jill Scott's anthemic Golden finally gets the Broken remix, courtesy of Forgiveness Not Permission. We've been putting out a small series of limited edition illicit re-edits and remixes to fine effect. We do like that. And that completes our first three in a row on a housey tip. In the middle, Lance DeSardi, Volume 2 of Live Tracks, and we played Mental Pictures. We opened up three in a row with an absolutely blinding piece of deep tech house, courtesy of Stablo 9994.

had to play another track off Martin's brilliant new album on 3024 Music for Existing, and that is Whiplashed with Mark Cisneros on saxophone. And before that, also from Holland, Stefan Vincent, his brand new 5-track EP, Philotaxis, on Artie Jock, and that is a dedication to Herbie Hancock.

taking you back to 1997. I can't believe it, that's almost 30 years ago. Wasit Diop featuring Lina Fiagbe on vocals, remixed by the mighty Danny Flytronics, Manifesto Records. And before that, the Fania All-Stars, The Click, gets remixed by the Kashmir Brothers. We had a lot of fun doing that, I have to say. When was that? That was from something like 2009, something like that. Which leads me to let you know about a brand new afternoon evening party we're starting over at the Carpet Shop in Peckham on the 20th of September. It's called Left Turn, exploring the jazz and multi-layered roots of jungle, drum and bass and beyond. Residents will be myself, Mark Mack, DJ Trax, and the Empress DJ Flight. And yeah, we're going to be covering everything, as the title says, jazz, soul, funk, reggae, all the influences that make up the drum and bass family. And we've got some amazing guests lined up going forward, including sound architecture guys and also Easy Rollers. Martin is penciled in and a whole heap more. And the in-house photographer will be the legend himself, Eddie Ochere of Blue Note fame. That's the 20th of September at the Carpet Shop. Tickets will go on sale via Resident Advisor end of August, I reckon. Time to take you down.

unmistakable voice of Johnny Taylor from his 1973 album on Stax and Tailored in Silk, and that is the beautiful One Thing Wrong With My Woman. And before that, brand new, I'm not sure if it's out yet, from Australia, one of the best albums of 2026. You've been warned, people. Freya Garbett, album's entitled So Then House, and that was Ballroom 68.

the background, the sound of the late, great Ramsey Lewis paired with Maurice White and the Don, the Professor. Of course, I'm talking about Charles Stepney, along with Jerry Peters. And that is from the 1976 album Salongo. So yeah, celebrating 50 years, and we played the beautiful Brasilica. And that completes a second three in a row in the middle. Second one today from the brilliant Earshift Music out of Australia. They're called The Vampires, brand new album called Sky Dancer, and we played Asiago, and it's on electric blue vinyl, don't you know, coming very, very soon. And we opened up three in a row with an absolute seminal album from 50 years ago, the Heath Brothers, Albert, Jimmy and Percy, featuring the late, great maestro Stanley Cowell. And of course, that is the album Marching On Strata East. And we

In the background, Sly Dunbar. Sly Govill on Taxi Records from 1982. And the killer version of Slipping Into Darkness. And before that, on Trojan Horse, I Can't Get Enough of That Reggae Stuff, the brilliant Matumbi. Do a brilliant cover version of the Kool & the Gang classic. And that kind of brings us to the end of this month's show. Man, it goes so quick. So yeah, heads up, 20th of September, Carpet Shop, Peckham. And next month's show, DJ Trax is taking over the whole 2 hours, which is going to be awesome. He's going to be featuring some new stuff off the album. It should be a very interesting show. I'm going to leave you with something from the Shy Lights. Peace.

Good evening and welcome to the show. You are listening to Jelly Denniston on Soho Radio and I am with you for the next couple of hours. Back on my own this week. A big thank you to Esme and Emerson of the band Esme Emerson, who joined me last week. Was a lot of fun having them on the show, and you can listen back to that show and go and check out all of the brilliant artists and brilliant music they played as well, and hear about Esme's top hat era as a child. It was very, very hard not to to really get the giggles then. All right, loads of great stuff coming up for you in this show. Got new music from Tooth. Bit of new Gracie Abrams and some brand new Little Grandad as well, which I'm very excited to play. But before all that, something brand new from Lucia and the Best Boys. I think this might be my favourite song she's ever put out. I think this is absolutely brilliant. This is Better for the Worse on Soho Radio.

song is called Wallflower. And that is taken from their new EP, Restless in Bloom. I really love that. Feels very sort of coming of agey, angsty, which is a bit of me. I feel like they maybe wouldn't appreciate this comparison. But I'm sort of, I'm getting a little bit of a London. I'm saying it knowing full well. This type of band I really don't think would appreciate this comparison, but there's a sort of hint of Busted in there, but very English, London, UK centric. But who's David? Not a million miles away. I mean, lyrically sure, but anyway, we'll see. We'll see what they put out next. Maybe it'll be very Busted coded. But no, I think they're awesome. They've been making a bit of a name for themselves, have tooth on the London live scene, and been playing in sort of pubs and clubs, well, pubs, since they were, they're still, I think they're either still teenagers. Yeah, they are. I think they've just left school or just leaving school. Teenagers, I'm pretty sure. But grew up in London, so have been, playing in pubs and stuff, and are now very much a band in earnest and playing official venues. But it's cool, it's a nice way to develop. Just feel like a lot of bands are doing that at the moment, and you can really it depends how a lot of artists like to deliver kind of a fully polished final product at a live show. But I think if it's the way your processes work and you are more of a sort of capture that live feeling type of band, it can also be a really great way to test out material, see what works, see what doesn't. Okay, something new to me next, which I think is awesome. I'm going to play you a song called Bird Watching. It comes from a duo called Telecura, who are Rachel and Stephen. Hailing from Dublin and Stockholm, respectively. And Telecura is the name of a Japanese telephone-based dating service, which I like a lot as the name of a band. But yeah, this is a new find for me, and I'm very much enjoying it. This is Telecura on Soho Radio.

The Big Moon. The triumphant return of the Big Moon. That's called Gravity. We played that one last week, actually, with Esme and Emerson. And Emerson in particular was a big fan of that one. He thought it was very cool. Before that, we had a bit of a pop girly section, as we love to do on this show. We played the new Gracie Abrams track, Look at My Life. Well, new since I've had a show. Is it? Yeah. The record comes out on Friday, called Daughter from Hell. Very exciting, of course. Although I read a scathing review of it, which obviously I was outraged by, from in The Guardian by Laura Snapes. The last line is so brutal. There's something akin to, no wonder, oh, I can't remember. Maybe by repeating it, I'm perpetuating meanness against my heroine. Something about not being able to pick a Gracie Abrams record out of a police lineup. It was a funny old thing. I felt like, and I think I probably came on the show and ranted about this. I mean, I haven't, obviously the record's not out, I haven't heard it, maybe it's rubbish. Maybe I'll come back in 2 weeks and say, you know what, that was right. But after I'd gone to the, when I went to see her at the O2 and read a really scathing review of that show, actually that was more to do with like, sort of taking a pop at like how her fan base was teenage girls, and that really effed me off. Rufus is nodding at my self-editing there. Anyway, let's listen to the record when it comes out, and then we can circle back. Before that, I played something new from Chelsea Cutler, who is gearing up for an album as well. That song's called What Else. Yes, very exciting. Oh, and I forgot to say when I was talking about the Big Moon. My faders the wrong way. This is quite beach Hawaiian vibes, isn't it? This is this bed I'm using here is an article John Wizards, who I love. But yeah, the Big Moon got some big old shows on tour, on sale. They're going on tour. Very, very exciting. I feel like I haven't seen them in ages, and then remembered that I hadn't seen them in ages, but went to see them supporting Alanis Morissette at Crystal Palace Park. And it was amazing, even though the generator got fried at one point and they had absolutely no sound for 5 minutes, and it was still an awesome show. Alanis Morissette, goodness me, what an absolutely ginormous legend. She's like 56 something, maybe, I mean, she looks not a day over 30. Yeah, she was stomping up and down that stage. She's absolutely amazing. She's just... I remember at Glastonbury, I couldn't go for some reason. There was something else that clashed badly with her. And it was real Sophie's choice, so I'm really pleased I got to see her. And everybody was talking about her set, and just... I think that was like the highlight of most people's weekends, because the songs were just so legendary, and she has paved the way for so many contemporary artists, I think. So that was exciting. Okay, back to what we're going to play. Very pleased to play some new Little Grandad. They've got a brand new single out. They've just done a London residency that they sold out. They've done 3 nights, one at the George, one at the Shacklewell, one at the Windmill. Your classic, iconic London venue. In that bracket. And I think they're heading to Scala next. So if you missed any of those shows, then you're in luck, because there's more to come. And if you don't know who I'm talking about, then have a listen to this. This is Babe, We've Run Out of Time by Little Grandad on Soho Radio.

Bit of a rogue one. Not new. But can you believe? New to me. Although I loved this record. This is, of course, Beyoncé. The album is called B-Day. And I absolutely love this album. Such hits as Irreplaceable were on that album. Long time ago now. But I went to a wedding at the weekend. And it was one of the best weddings I've been to. And I've been to a good few now. It was so wonderful. And a room very full of love and joy and hope, which isn't always the case these days. And anyway, our dear friend, Cameron Khan, who I'm actually going to play, he writes amazing music, and I'm going to play some of that, because that really is brand new, in just a minute. But he was on DJ duties, and he played that song. And the bride was a dancer when she was younger. I went to dance school, so there was a contingent of people there that she'd met at dance college. And when that song came on, an angel, quite frankly, sent from above in a sort of incredible pink dress, parted, wearing heels, mind you, parted the dance floor and did the most bananas, completely off the cuff routine to Freakum Dress. And it was one of the best things I've seen. Literally everyone on the dance floor just stood around the side, and like, I'm absolutely dreading the wedding photos because I think I'm pretty much just drooling watching this woman dance. It was one of the most, she was incredible. I think being able to dance is one of the coolest things in the world. And being able to dance in heels, man, it was absolutely legendary. And yeah, everyone just stopped, and she just danced that song and then just danced off, and that was it. And I don't think I saw her again for the rest of the wedding. It was amazing. So that was an ode to love, and an ode to that girl in the pink dress. Oh, you gotta love it. Okay, back to the new stuff. Well, actually, let's play Cam now, and then I'm gonna play. So this is an article, Cameron Khan, who you might know if you like the Japanese House. He plays in the Japanese House's live band and has a wonderful, wonderful singing voice and plays guitar. And he also plays in a band called Pencil. He is the frontman in a band called Pencil, who are absolutely brilliant, and we played loads on the show before. And he also was an artist called Fake Laugh for a long time, who, again, I loved. I think he's got one of my favourite voices of all time, this man. This is Cameron Khan, and this is brand new from him. This is Daddy Just Like You.

I said it 2 weeks ago. That is my favourite song at the moment. I absolutely love that. Annabelle Dinder. Love, love, love. Whatever You Wanna is the name of the song. And if you like that, she's got a whole album's worth of music. More than that. So go and have a listen. But that song, it's just really, that chorus, there's something about that chorus. Well, it's very catchy. But I want to say something really basic, B. But I think her style of songwriting and like slightly, well, silly's not the right words because it's not a silly song, but there's like a silliness to it. Maybe it is a bit of a silly song and maybe that's what's drawing me in. Before that, Pastel with an EL, Deeper Than Holy. Got quite like, that's got a sort of like the baggy early, maybe early Britpop, Oasis-y slight sounding feel to that one. I think that might be the next, well, I mean, it's already kind of happening, but there's been quite a lot of, the first song that I opened the show with, Gretchen by St. Clair, I felt like that was in, there's been quite a few sort of, I talk about this a lot on the show, but the sort of cyclical nature of music and young bands doing something that their fans are like, oh, I've never heard that before, and then go and discover the bands that have been doing it for years through these new bands, which I think is really exciting and cool. And I feel like we've had that kind of grungy, sort of moody Radiohead, Smashing Pumpkins vibe been going on for a while. And now we're getting into that baggy era of young bands doing 90s Britpop. Wait, maybe that's a bit reductive, but hey, it's my show, I can say what I want. But also, please listen. Okay. Before that, the angelic voice of Jensen McRae, and Just Like You. She knows how to write a sort of gut puncher, doesn't she? Okay, let's do some new Wolf Alice. This is on, it's The Clearing, which is their latest album, and then little B-sides that they've popped out, and this is called Gospel Oak. They just did a massive headline show at Finsbury Park with another band that I've been playing, another band where I keep saying this is my favourite song at the moment, a song called Hanging Out to Dry by Florence Road. But yes, this is brand new Wolf Alice on Soho Radio.

Gurriers and Party Lines. Bit of a departure from what we played before, which was that, quite frankly, stunning Ryan Beatty track. Virtuoso was the name of that one, and that was one we played right after Wolf Alice, New Wolf Alice and Gospel Oak. She's a North London girly, isn't she, Ellie Rousel? She loves it. So many North London references. Maybe I'm just... No, I think there are more. I'm thinking, obviously, of The Sofa. And she goes, North London. And then that's called Gospel Oak. Speaking of another North London girly, I must shout out my darling friend, Soph Nathan. He's listening as she goes about her evening. We've actually already played one of her songs, as she is Soph Nathan, off of The Big Moon. And we played Gravity earlier. Such is life. Okay. Actually, Soph will like the next one. Soph had a wonderful show on this station as well, which, with the inimitable Mina Wood. Tricky one to say that. But if you're ever looking for music, new, fabulous. Not just new, to be fair. But every show was pretty beautifully curated. And they'll all be up online. So go and listen. So Nathan and Mina Wood, ladies and gents, and ladies and thens. Rufus's. May as well have his head in his hands. No, not really. Okay, anyway, so for like this one, because she likes Julia Jacklin. This is new Julia Jacklin, in fact.

Skylar, who can do no musical wrong in my eyes. Responsible for such absolute gargantuan hits as Water and Chanel, but also Push to Start. I love her. I love her. She can do no wrong. Unless she has done wrong that I don't know about, in which case I said that under false pretenses, but for now, musically, I love the woman. Okay. 7:28. Just over half an hour left of the show. Before Tyler, a song introduced to me by producer Rufus, I Love by Effie. And before that, no stranger to this show, her music is absolutely fabulous, and her album, her most recent album that came out early this year, is definitely one of my favourite records of the year so far. It's Art School Girlfriend. The song is Down the Line and the album is Lean In. Before that, I can't remember. What did I play before that? Oh yeah, a band called Tommy Lefroy. And the song was called Slush Puppy, US duo, who I felt like I was listening to a load, maybe a couple of years ago. They had a really, really awesome EP called Flight Risk that I remember, I think maybe came out like 4 years ago, that I absolutely rinsed. And then I haven't seen, they fell off my radar. Even though they've done a load of stuff since then. And they had a song that I love called Jericho Beach. I think that came after the Flight Risk EP. Anyway, they've got loads of awesome music out, in summary. And then that song, Slush Puppy, sort of popped back onto my radar, and I thought, oh, I used to really like these guys. Got back into it, and then there they are. They've got so much great stuff, so go and dig in. And that's where I left you. Yes, on the new Julia Jacklin song. What have we got? I'm going to play you some new West Side Cowboy. Something new from Blondshell as well. And a lovely, lovely new one from Katie Gregson-McLeod. But before all of that, this is another artist that we love on this show. And I have, consistently said, I think he's one of the best sort of... Well, one of the best songwriters that I've come across in the last few years. This is Dermot Henry and All the Things on Soho Radio.

I love this band a lot. They are called Ebb. E-B-B-B, if you're looking. It's taken from their debut album, Shallow Hits. And this song is called Side On. I find his voice so deeply emotive. And they're just awesome. You never quite know what you're going to get with every song. Reminds me of a lot of music that I used to listen to when I was a teenager, but sort of very contemporary feeling at the same time. Would highly, highly, highly recommend going and listening to that album. I think they're brilliant, to be honest. Before that, some Man, Woman, Chainsaw and Get Up and Dance. And something new from Silver Gore before that with Peculiar. And then, speaking of talking earlier about that I'd gone to see the Big Moon supporting Alanis Morissette, and how I felt like a lot of contemporary artists have been sort of, maybe even unknowingly, influenced by Alanis Morissette's music and style of songwriting. And that Bronchell song that I played you before, Silver Gore, Heart Has to Work So Hard, I think has a real, amazing, sort of visceral Alanis Morissette feel to it. Thought that about Bronchell a fair bit, actually. That I think, yeah, it's part sort of aspects, part of why I love her so much. It's because she's awesome, but also it really makes me think of artists like Alanis Morissette. Before that, West Side Cowboy, the band of the moment, and Pin Up Boys, and I left you on the wonderful Dermot Henry. Song was All the Things, taken from his debut EP Aiming Torches at the Sun. And that's another one that I would say, if you haven't listened to that EP yet and you liked what I played you a bunch of Dermot stuff before as well. We've played a song called My Favorite Book is one I've read a bunch, a good few times on this radio show, and also Little Rib is another one from that EP. But he's brilliant, a real sort of genius songwriter, in my opinion. Watch that space. Okay, and that is it, pretty much. I'm going to play you two more songs. I'm going to play you Katie Gregson McLeod, I Don't Think of Kissing You, and then I'm going to end the show on Cry Baby by Superflirt. Thank you to Rufus, as always. And I'll be back in a couple of weeks.

if it's right, and I believe it is, we'll have something really wonderful together. If it isn't, we should both know it as soon as possible.

Hello, you're listening to the Token Girl DJs. I hope you're all having a lovely start to your week. Me and Diva have pieced together a show, so you've got me for the next 2 hours. I hope you enjoy. That was brand new White Fence, Giving Up My Heart. I've been really enjoying the record. We also played a song by Johnny Nash and Tomo Katsurada, their brand new record that came out, I think it was last week or the week before. Anyway, I went to see them at the Jazz Cafe not long ago, and it was really beautiful. We also had a track by French duo Vérité Synthétique. It's called Pencil Stories. I really like what I've heard of them so far. But yeah, if you haven't heard of them, go check them out. We also had Zoom 97 by Kurt Vile. I think his new record might be one of my favourite Kurt Vile records. We've all been listening to it an awful lot in the Heavenly Office. It's just feels very summery and nostalgic, and I've been really, really getting back into his music, which is great. Anyway, next up we have Snuggle by Marigold.

That was Magica by El Michel's Affair and Brazilian artist Roger. We also had some Janko Nilovic. The track was called Drug Song. I really love his Maze of Sound record, so if you've not heard that, make sure you give it a listen. We also had Fire on the Water by Bonobo and Aruj Aftab, which came out last week, I think. We are big fans of Aruj Aftab. She has the most magical voice. Really gorgeous. I love it. Next up, we have a track that came out quite a while ago, but I love it and I'm going to play it. It's a song by Corridor featuring the amazing Halo Maud. It's called De Coeur. Enjoy.

That was a little post-punky section for you. I'm going to make sure that I share the track listing. I know I say that every time, but I promise I will this time. We're coming to the end of the show now. I'm just going to say thank you so much for listening. And I'm going to be back in a couple of weeks. I'm going to leave you with a few songs. Next up is Arash and Khazar, Double Moon. But yeah, thank you for listening and goodbye.

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Soho. Broadwick Street. My name's Lar. I'm going to be your psychoneuroimmunologist for the next 2 hours. So join me as I prepare some melodic and lyrical... Oh, sorry. As I engage your frontal lobe system, which I didn't just do myself.

words are the same. Go bring me whiskey, baby, go bring me gin. Me and room service, honey, me and room service, me and room service while we're living.

that I cling to. Beautiful stuff here on the Hangover Cure. Welcome to the show, folks, on this Sunday. Jacob Alon, amazing. Fairy in a Bottle. Before that, Just on the Ground, Bombay Bicycle Club, and the usual stars of Nick Drake. This time, Blues Run the Game. Amazing stuff here on the Hangover Cure. Stick around. You won't be disappointed. You're in the right place. It's your audio, Hair of the Dog.

Couple swim on the hangover cure by BBO. Let's have some coffee, shall we? Just get this thing started. Ice latte with oat milk with some gingerbread flavouring, of course. We'll wait for that one. Here we go. Here we go. Let's have some. You can do it with me if you want. 3, 2, 1. We'll give you a bit more chance than that. 3, 2, 1. Fantastic stuff. So a bit more. Oh yeah. It's the Hangover Cure, folks. This is a show that fixes your Saturday night excesses through the medium of beautiful song. Case of red wine / beer / peppermint tea / ice latte with oat milk / water / air /

0: Rock Pools, yeah, man. Isn't that lovely? Saint Saviour and Willie Mason here on The Hangover Cure. You can reach us on Facebook at Soho Radio, Instagram at Soho Radio, X at Soho Radio. 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
1: Enjoy the silence.
0: Turn up the mics. Hear the ticking of the clock. If you haven't heard this before, or not heard it rather, you're not going to hear anything because we're going to enjoy some silence, reflection. Make of it what you will. Do with it what you will or how you will. So we're going to enjoy some silence for a bit. Not the usual thing you might do on the radio, but it's not the most usual show anyway. Here we go. Enjoy the silence.

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Help yourself to pretzels. Help yourself to the minibar. I couldn't help myself. I read a self-help book. Now I've gone too far. Too far gone. Unrecognizable. Frightened of the message light on the phone, on the bedside table. Where is Gilligan's Island? Where do germs come from? Don't open the curtains. I'm allergic to

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I just had to laugh, got so screwed up. 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I'd like to get a piece of that, but I need an introduction. 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If I lick, will it still taste? A lifetime of spectating leaves you impotent, unable to join in without a frame of reference, watching the playback after the event.

0: Holly has never grown hair, though someone once tried. 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The climate was too dry. Yeah. This whole place is built on a lie. But what a lie. The kind of lie that has the entire Western world agog. Because no one ever got turned on by the whole Earth catalogue. 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And extremely entertaining. 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Alone.
1: Room 29, Chilly Gonzalez, Jarvis Cocker. Check the album out, it's great actually. Okay, it's time for Vinyl Messy. It's where we enjoy the ritual of putting on a vinyl and taking as long as it takes to put it on. And not queuing it up. Vinyl Messy. Here we go. Let's have a bit of coffee in between. Bit of coffee in between, yeah. Mmm. Exaggerated slurp there for radio purposes. Right. Vinyl Messy. Let's get some vinyl out. I'm over with the other side at the moment. Here we go. Okay. Take the inner sleeve out of the outer sleeve. Take the vinyl out of the inner sleeve. I'll get closer to the mic so you can hear it. Oh, God, it smells great. I wanted to work out the smell vibe as well. We can watch it, we can listen to it, but we can't smell it. Only I can. Maybe that'll be the new thing on the radio where the smell comes out. Or maybe not. Maybe that's not a good thing. I don't know. Anyway. Give the vinyl a bit of a clean. Do you want to hear that? Great. Place the vinyl onto the turntable. Choose the correct revolutions per minute. 33 and a third. Because it's an album and it's a 12-inch size. Give the needle a bit of a clean. Let's put that up so we can hear it. Silly boy. There you go. Okay. Vinyl Messy, this is on track one of this side, so normally if you're trying to cue one up in the middle, you kind of hear the track before, but we're okay with this one, so. Vinyl Messy, The Crusaders from the late 70s, featuring Randy Crawford, Street Life, Let's Go. Enjoy.

Oh, yes. Soho Radio. And it's street life. It's street life. It's street life. Come on.

We're just obvious. Small jumpers, corkscrews, wacky socks, commuter belts, Scientologists without yogurt. We're just obvious. Hippie private schools fighting amongst themselves and beard trimmers and sloppy eyes with sloppy tears that splash upon the things that you left. We're just obvious. Alternative thoughts, alternative clothes, or leisurely dressed boss and corduroy all in one time team. We're just obvious. Like David Cameron, bow tie at breakfast, rotund facial cheekiness and borderline inference. Flirty coffee croissant crumbs in the morning, going to war with your best pals. We're just obvious. Listening to Florence and the Machine and having a roll up. A man with soft hands and a dark heart, politically cautious with nice skin, are working. Impotent, white, obvious people with shocking clothes and awful music, red death and a science of being a knob. I don't like anyone's music, not mine. New World Order. We're just obvious. Only my honesty matters. And having a roll up, being supportive. The backbone, the leg bone, the bone. The bone. We're just obvious. Tiny little pale porcelain ants running around in a large fishbowl full of aggressive men.

Baxter Drury, beautiful stuff, here on The Hangover Cure. Now, it's time for the Bloody Mary Moments, open brackets. The song I love most at the moment, close brackets. Last time on the Bloody Mary Moments. Have a look, one second. Open brackets, the song I love most at the moment, close brackets, was Migration of Souls by M. Ward from the album Migration of Souls. This time on the Bloody Mary Moment, open brackets, the song I love most at the moment, close brackets, is Sad Disco from the band Flip Turn. Enjoy.

Thanks for joining me today, folks, on the show. Reach the end of the show, folks. Don't forget your keys, your hanky, and your homework. We're going to leave you We're going to leave you in the capable hands of Nina Simone, and she'll take us out. My name's Ben Lyle. This has been The Hangover Cure. Don't forget your keys, your hanky, and your homework. You are now officially cured. Goodbye. See you next week. Peace and love. 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Bye-bye.

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Okay, good morning. 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Today we're stepping in on a Friday. To kind of control the moods. What is Friday's app? What happens here on a Friday then? Is everyone hungover? Thursday's the new Saturday. So Friday's Sunday. So we're just going to gently ease you through at least the first 45 minutes. And then we've got Nev Cotty, who's a recording artist on Wonderful Sounds. He calls up and he's going to be telling us about some films, or a film, with Netflix. There's a couple of beautiful white London taxis just pulled up outside. On the camera. Yeah, have a look on the camera. Oh yeah, so we're on Mixcloud. We've got a Mixcloud cam set up. Is that what it's called? And there's a chat on there as well. Get in touch, send us a message. Say hello. It's the 1st of August, summer begins today. So let's gently start the holiday. My name is Miles Copeland. This is the Wonderful Sound Libraries. 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

Wonderful sound.

Summer comes late in the hill country. Trees and grass both take their time greening. Bougainvillea waits until the middle of July to climb walls and run long fences. The Spanish hills are slow to come alive to summer. I wish that we had moved more slowly, getting to know one another. I wish that we had taken time to know the things about each other that we shouldn't know. I shouldn't know, for instance, how your sighs are manufactured. And maybe you shouldn't know me well enough to know. Never mind. The sun is on the Spanish hills. Let's go climbing.

Okay, here we are, it's the wonderful Sound Libraries. Thank you for tuning in this morning. It's a Friday. It's so much busier in the week. So we're here on a Sunday. There's people coming in. The revolving doors working. And that, of course, was Nick Drake. And the making of Five Leaves... not Five Leaves Left. Yeah, it is Five Leaves Left. There's a box set just come out, and that is another version. There's two extra versions of River Man on that. On that release, and that one is pretty special because the strings are different. I don't know if you're paying attention, but particularly towards the end, the strings are crazy. What a delight it is to hear those outtakes, and the rest of the LP is brilliant. Johnny Chandler has been involved in that little release. Right, Johnny? Yeah, before that, Sven Wonder. It's kind of like, I just sort of first listened to that, and I was like, okay, sort of same old. Always brilliant. And then halfway through, this sort of goes all a bit Bobby Hutcherson. And then the strings come in, and it's just magnificent once more. It just absolutely hits the spot. What else did we play? Jimmy Tenor. Taken from the July Blue Skies EP, LP thing that came out. Come on, you come in, I don't mind. There's a queue, they're forming a queue outside because I'm talking on the radio. So of course we've got, thanks Ang, the coffees have turned up. We've got the Mixcloud Cam, is that what it's called? Mixcloud Cam. Hey? Mixcloud Live. Yeah, tune in and drop a message. Nice one, Chris. Soul Medicine mixtape. I'm glad you're enjoying the Sevens Singles Club. Anybody that wants to know about that, drop me an email. There's a record club that goes alongside the record label, Wonderful Sound. The Singles Club, it's possibly the greatest singles club in the world. Six singles a year, it's five a month. The next one, I say this every time, it's late, the next one. It's going to be shipped next week. Whatever happens, I'm waiting for something to turn up and it hasn't turned up. So we're just going to put them in the post, maybe. But it's a special release. It's very exclusive. The Singles Club on Wonderful Sound. What did we play before? Jimmy Tenor. Yeah, we had the Beach Boys with The Lonely Sea. And we started everything off with San Sebastian Strings in the Spanish Hills. And if you don't know those records, go and buy them. They are the original Balearic Ibiza records. Rod McEwen. Okay, so we got Nat Birchall with a Wonderful Sound in the middle. And he's also going to be donating a track. He's got a new LP out, so we'll be playing a couple of tracks off that. But it's summertime. So let's play some more summertime music, shall we say.

Okay, that is Smoke Signals. Joe Harvey, White, Bobby Lee and Swimming Pool. I don't know what the Swimming Pool bit's about. Joe Harvey, White, of course, has his show on Soho Radio. White Noise. Next Wednesday. Where you will be listening via the new Soho Radio app. Neon. If you haven't downloaded it yet, you've got to refresh your app.

It's wonderful sound libraries. We're going to be calling Nev up in about 10 minutes. This is Soho Radio.

We all know the need. Watch the sun go down. We're lured to the west as our home goes around, to watch our giver of life drown in the sea with melancholy finality. Could be an ocean, plains, mountain, snow-capped purity. But it's gonna go down somewhere in America.

I'll watch. My son will watch. Hopefully the son of the son of me will also see an American sunset of freedom and its awesome beauty.

Okay, here we are, the wonderful sound libraries. So, radio. Thanks for tuning in. It's Friday. It's the 1st of August.

So that was Jack Atkins, American Sunset. And then we had Joe Harvey White, Bobby Lee, Swimming Pool before that. Keeping the sunshine grooves. Yeah, and then before that was a great version of Coming Home, Baby. Steel Band della Trinidad. Yes, good one, good groove.

So here we are every annually on a Friday. The Wonderful Sound Libraries is usually a Sunday afternoon show, midday, fortnightly. Celebrating wonderful sounds associated with the label called The Wonderful Sound. This is The Wonderful Sound Libraries. Shall I say again?

Okay, so we usually call Nev Cotty up, who is a recording artist on the label, and for the past few years he's a bit of a film buff, so he digs out a film. Anyway, we were just about to call him and he's just text 11 o'clock with a question mark, so we're gonna have to give him 10 minutes, but it's fine, I'm prepared.

So as we wait for Nev to sort of set his chair up, get his glasses out and pad, we're going to do the donation, which is from Nat Birchall, who is a saxophonist, flautist. I think he plays a flute. I'm sure I've seen him play the flute. Nat, sorry about that if you don't. But he records his own records. And it's kind of one of those things where he sort of seems to do everything himself, and they are all good grooves. And we're going to play a couple of tracks from his new release. Liberated Sounds, is it? I've got to check that. I've got a physical copy in front of me yet, so. But every episode we ask an inspiration, an artist, a DJ or a friend to donate a track, and this week it's Nat. So here we go with the Nat Birchall donation.

John Coltrane, Welcome. That is the Nat Birchall donation. And we'll be playing a couple of tracks and enlightening you more about Nat. After we spoke to Nev Cotty, who's it's still a 4 minutes to 11. We've still got... Did you reckon he's going to be ready? Can we do now? I reckon we should just try and call him and catch him out. Before we do that, it's the wonderful sound lobby, so anything you need to know about today's show, drop me an email, info@wonderfulsound.com, or search the socials, just put in Wonderful Sound. Instagram's the best place to catch me, really. Facebook, I don't know, it's logged me out again. Bye bye Facebook. There's a song there. And there's a WhatsApp group which you can kind of join. I don't really know how we're getting people invited to it, really. You kind of got to get an email, text you the link, I don't know. Get in touch with Soho Radio anyway. They're always happy to take messages in for me. Swamped. How's the chat room looking? So busy and can't keep up with the messages. Right, where's the phone? Okay, so it's that time. It's nearly 11 o'clock. We are going to give Nev Cotty a ring because it is time for Netflix.

0: we turn that up a bit? He's a bit of a stickler for having a good sound on his voice.
1: Hello.
0: It's Nev Cotty. How you doing, Nev?
1: Not too early for you, is it?
0: It's a minute early. Sorry.
1: It's a bit weird on a Friday, isn't it? Really?
0: Yeah. It's Friday, isn't it? Yeah. What do you do on a Friday, usually? What's your Friday routine?
1: Friday routine. There's no routine, just bits and pieces, should we just say that, yeah.
0: Bits and pieces?
1: Ducking and diving, bits and pieces.
0: Ducking and diving. I know. Well, Friday in London, Friday morning, sort of like Portobello Road, there's a good market on, so it's usually head to the Portobello Road on a Friday.
1: I was going to ask you this. What's that noise? I can hear the music.
0: Yeah, do you want me to turn it down a bit? Sorry. Getting told off.
1: Don't be playing music on the radio.
0: It's your bedding track, actually, Nev.
1: I normally can't hear it.
0: Well, we've got a producer here today, so this is probably a much better sound quality.
1: Professional. We've got a professional on board.
0: Sorry about that. I apologize.
1: Friday, Portobello. Yeah, I was listening to some... Someone got mentioned. I did used to go to Portobello. Is the market different on different days, or is it the same stuff every time it's on?
0: Well, on a Friday, at one end, underneath the canopy, it's kind of vintage clothes and sort of that sort of vibe. That bit of the road, Portobello Road, and then up to Goldbourne Road, is kind of a bit more of a street market where it can be CS, antiques, bric-a-brac and things like that, I suppose. And but that's only on a Friday up by Goldbourne Road. And then that's where you can find the treasures of old London.
1: Okay. And there's no food on Portobello Market, no?
0: Yeah, there is, yeah. It's kind of updated it, I suppose. There's a lot more food. I think Saturdays is a no-go. It's kind of just you can't move for tourism, and it's food and all that stuff's going on a Saturday.
1: Tourists. Imagine coming to London, tourists. Yeah,
0: flipping everywhere. Do you know what? There's that bookshop where the Notting Hill bookshop, whatever it's called, what's the film called?
1: Grant.
0: Notting Hill, yeah.
1: Turn the music down. I can't hear you.
0: What about now? Do you know what it might actually, do you know what I think it is, Nev? It's bleeding through the headphones. That's what it is.
1: Yeah, well, turn it down, lad. Turn it down.
0: There you go. That's better.
1: Yeah, that's miles better.
0: Yeah, okay. Well, there we go. Turning it back up. Look, okay. So yeah, so and they've put that. Not only they've someone who's it used to be a bookshop, I think, and now someone's bought it and called it the Notting Hill Bookshop, but it's a tourist shop selling all those ridiculous tourist things that just have nothing to do with anything. The Notting Hill bag and things like that. And now they've put a sign outside it, because I was walking past it the other day, and there's a photograph, a still from the film, of the shop in the film, saying this is where this photograph was taken or something.
1: You will have people going, you know, pilgrimages. Hugh Grant fans, I suppose.
0: Yeah,
1: but
0: I suppose so.
1: I mean, that's London for you, isn't it? You know, it's a city of tourists.
0: Well, I think that's tourism for you. I don't know whether you can blame London for that one. It's it must happen in Manchester. Hacienda? People go to the Hacienda and get photographs.
1: They do a few tours, but I don't think it's on the level of like Buckingham Palace or the Notting Hill Bookshop. You know?
0: There must be some kind of
1: attraction. It's Smith's Tours, you know, Salford Lads Club.
0: Yeah.
1: But yeah, it's not, you know, I think London's a step ahead, really.
0: So as we've got a Friday and we've got a kind of a new audience, we better say Nev is in Manchester, by the way, everybody. So it's sort of like connects the two cities. This is like sort of like, because we're ever encompassing everything in this on this show. So did you manage to get yourself a ticket?
1: Get out of the London-centric bubble.
0: Well, we've had loads of Mancunians down here because Oasis have been playing sort of every night for about 7 weeks.
1: Yeah, it's an invasion, isn't it?
0: Did you manage to get yourself a ticket?
1: No. I've completed Oasis. I've seen them about 200 times.
0: Completed?
1: Yeah, I've done them, you know. I've seen them enough times.
0: Yeah.
1: But, you know, good luck to them. Good earner.
0: Yeah, exactly. Yeah. So what have you been up to? What's you been up to then, Nev? Anything?
1: This, that and the other. No, yeah, a bit of a downside for me. You know my theory. I don't go on holiday during the school holidays. That's a big no-no for me.
0: Yeah.
1: So I just hunker down. And it's quite nice. It's quite quiet because everyone else is on holiday. So I enjoy the breathing space.
0: Yeah.
1: And, you know, just trundling on, you know, doing a bit of writing, doing a bit of this.
0: Good.
1: Yeah, that.
0: So Fridays are a lot. There's nothing really going on a Friday then, basically. You're just taking it easy.
1: Taking it easy. Well, I'm working, but and then I'm going to cut off at go for a pint, about five, you know. That's really? Like a weekend. Welcome the weekend in.
0: Yeah, okay, so Netflix.
1: Is that it? Are we done the chat now?
0: It doesn't feel like there's anything to say this week.
1: Yeah, Fridays, what can you say? Right, yeah, Netflix, let's get stuck in. And we're going to go deep. We're going to go deep on Lynch. Where do you stand on the work of David Lynch? Do you have any feelings?
0: I'm not massively knowledgeable of David Lynch's stuff. So
1: I bet you've seen some of his stuff, though. Yeah,
0: yeah, yeah. Mulholland Drive, is that David Lynch?
1: Well, we're gonna keep with Mulholland Drive is a favourite of mine. Twin Peaks, the TV series.
0: Yeah.
1: We're going to leave those two and maybe leave Twin Peaks altogether because I've never gone too deep on it.
0: Right.
1: We'll just stick to his films and we will go sort of through a few of them next time. But I just want to focus on Blue Velvet today.
0: Okay.
1: Which, as always, I remember seeing it when I was a kid and it's Dennis Hopper kind of steals the show in it. So the cast, let's set it out. 1986, it's David Lynch's third film. He did one called Eraserhead. They did The Elephant Man with John Hurt.
0: Which is,
1: which is great.
0: Is that his third film?
1: Second film.
0: No, Blue Velvet.
1: Blue Velvet is his third film, yeah. I know, so...
0: Wow.
1: It's quite accomplished. And I remember it coming out in 1986. I must have been very young. And Hopper, a very dark, very sinister character in it.
0: Yeah.
1: And he kind of steals the show. The cast, Cal McLachlan, is a sort of... hero, if you want to call him that, the main character, young, innocent main character. Laura Dern, his love interest, his school-based love interest who he's trying to chat up. Isabella Rossellini plays a very complex character, sort of a nightclub singer who sings Blue Velvet in a set in a seedy downtown sort of a nightclub. And then Hopper, who God knows what he is. I couldn't even begin to describe him. He just turns up and sort of takes over. And the thing with Lynch, I've got friends who just actively don't like him and think it's all Emperor's New Clothes.
0: Right.
1: Because he is operating in a sort of subliminal level of like what is going on. You know, it's this kind of dreamscape a lot of his films are. Is this actually happening? Is this someone imagining this? Is this a dream? And that's the world that he operates in, a sort of film noir setting, usually.
0: Yeah, it's those things where it's like, does it make any sense? Or it's those
1: exactly.
0: that stuff, isn't it? And it's like,
1: exactly.
0: it's kind of like, although it's completely different, Wes Anderson's similar, isn't it? It's like, what is going on? You know, so I know
1: Wes Anderson's a bit more, what's
0: cartoon.
1: The word? Yeah, a bit, there are cartoon elements. Twee, is that the right word? More twee and sort of fun, isn't it, that Wes Anderson?
0: Yeah.
1: Whereas Lynch is obviously operating in a darker world. I say it's sort of film noir, you got these morally ambiguous characters. It's usually connected with crime and the under, you know, like you know, the underbelly of a city. What goes on behind closed doors in seedy nightclubs.
0: Yeah.
1: You know, it's like a lot of nighttime activity in the film noir world. And yeah, that's Lynch's world. It's like, yeah, who are these people? And what I was watching it, I've seen it years ago and someone mentioned it, so I thought, oh, Blue Velvet, yeah, I've not seen that for ages.
0: Do you know what? I was going to say that. I haven't seen it for ages.
1: It's got to be 20 years since I've seen it.
0: Yeah.
1: And obviously, you know it. You know Blue Velvet.
0: So did you watch it again recently?
1: Yeah, I watched it.
0: So come on then, read what's roughly the plot?
1: Well, no, I don't want to give me spoilers. The plot is, Kyle MacLachlan's living in this kind of Nowheresville town. It's got called Lumbertown, and it's got this very Lynchian, what's the middle America, Nowheresville, you know, white picket fences, people mowing the lawns, but what's really going on in the town, you know?
0: Yeah.
1: And Kyle MacLachlan, with Laura Dern, they kind of egg each other on. He finds an ear. That's what he finds.
0: Oh, that's
1: how it starts. He finds an ear, a severed ear, and he takes it to the police. And then he's just curious. He's like, well, what is this ear? You know, and the copper says, just leave it with us. We'll sort it out. Anyway, it kind of leads to Isabella Rossellini's flat. He manages to get in there and hide himself away in the cupboard. And that's when Dennis Hopper turns up. And things go drastically wrong very quickly.
0: Yes.
1: No spoilers. No.
0: No.
1: But what it is with Lynch, I was watching it. I was amazing. I really enjoyed it. and you do have to kind of suspend your, you can't, there's loads of clues and you have to think, well, is that important? He'll show like, you know, Isabella Rossellini will like wear a pink shawl and then she'll take it off and hang it up and it's like, well, why did she do that? Is there a reason? So then you're looking at absolutely everything and thinking, does this make sense? What's the point of her doing that? Who's this guy? And it's like a puzzle, but I don't think there is an answer, you know. You're in for the ride, and you kind of, it's up
0: well,
1: to
0: it
1: you.
0: Keeps you focused, doesn't it? It's sort of like it gets you deeper in.
1: It's dreamy. It's not like, you know, things happen that don't normally happen in life, and you just got to go with that. I know people, I've spoke to friends, and they hate it because it is non-linear and unexplainable. And people think he's getting away with murder because he could just do anything and go, well, that's genius, you know, because it's David Lynch.
0: Well, yeah. So, you know, I can't believe that was his third film, to be honest.
1: It's a good point. And next time I'll dig a bit
0: deeper. So was his first film Elephant Man?
1: Eraserhead.
0: Oh, Eraserhead, that's right. Yeah.
1: And then, I mean, Elephant Man's a very kind of, because he did Eraserhead and it's, it is bad. It's a mad film. And Elephant Man's a more sort of straightforward narrative,
0: yes,
1: you know, based on the true story and everything.
0: Yeah.
1: So that's kind of, I guess Blue Velvet operates in that middle ground between
0: the two
1: you know, like complete nonsense and there is a narrative in Blue Velvet, you know, there is a story that you can follow.
0: Yeah.
1: But it's all the little details, you know, and Hopper's, you know, he's such a dark, I don't think I've ever seen a darker, more twisted character.
0: No, he pulls that one out of the bag. And then the music is spot on as well, isn't it?
1: Well, exactly. He's operating in that noir, so it's all like, you know, sort of nightclub, lounge-based, classic sort of Hollywood music. And we've pulled a couple of tracks out. Like I said, next time we'll go on to Mulholland Drive. They're my two favourites, but we'll mention all the others. And yeah, we'll find out how he, because he has carved out, he's a unique filmmaker, isn't he? There's no one else David Lynch.
0: Yeah. And that's hard. So, not an easy feat, is it? To sort of
1: very
0: set
1: quickly,
0: a style.
1: Exactly. Established a style of cinema that is completely his own. So, and obviously died quite recently.
0: Yeah.
1: So there you go. That's,
0: apparently
1: that's
0: he died. Apparently died because of the, he was around the times he wasn't very well and he got evacuated because of the fires back in January, and it was because he had to be evacuated. It's kind of like he knocked him. Yeah.
1: Right. I didn't know.
0: The
1: knock-on
0: effects of that fire. But all right, okay. Nice one. So we've got David Lynch. So what's the plans this weekend? Come on.
1: So go and watch Blue Velvet. We're going to do it. Watch it because it's. You can just enjoy it. Don't overthink it. Just get into the world, you know, inhabit that world and just go with it and enjoy it.
0: That's the tips from Netflix is to watch it.
1: Yeah, if you want to sort of suss out what's going on, I'd love to hear from your answers on a postcard.
0: Well, we've also got a chat room open there, so you never know.
1: Someone wants a theory on what the hell Blue Velvet's about.
0: Yes.
1: Good luck with that one. What am I doing this weekend? Not much. You know, like I say, it's that time of year when I just...
0: enjoy Manchester, enjoy England. And it's
1: a lot of produce. A lot of produce at the moment.
0: Yeah, what's growing?
1: Courgettes. Sweet corn's nearly ready. Got these little yellow plums my mates give me. Little tiny little yellow, really tasty, you know.
0: I was thinking of you last night, actually, because I did the Nevcotti courgette recipe.
1: One was that?
0: Sprinkle salt on and then draw out the water.
1: Yes.
0: And then grill them.
1: Well, yeah, I can fine-tune that. If you put, you know, like a griddle pan?
0: Yes.
1: You can grill them, I suppose, but better on a griddle pan. Put them on a griddle pan without any oil and just char them, salt and pepper, and char them so they, you know, quite burnt on both sides.
0: Yeah.
1: And then just take them off and put mint, a bit of mint. Absolutely gorgeous.
0: So
1: that's
0: no oil? Because that's what I was almost texted you last night. I said, I can't remember if you put oil on after.
1: Well, no, because it's weird. If you put them on the griddle pan, because they're very moist, because they store a lot of water, they kind of cut themselves and burn, so you don't need the oil. You could even put a bit of olive oil if you want, but just the mint leaves. And lemon. Sorry, put a bit of lemon on.
0: Yes.
1: Mint and lemon. and it's just a wonderful little side dish. Takes about 2 minutes. 2 minutes to cook.
0: Fantastic.
1: There you go. Brilliant. What more do you want?
0: Exactly. It's Friday.
1: You know, I'll give you a classic Hollywood movie.
0: With a snack.
1: And a recipe. With a snack to watch it.
0: That's kind of a bit of a David Lynch cinema snack, actually, isn't it? A bizarre one.
1: Toasted courgettes with mint.
0: All right, Nev Cotty, brilliant. Thanks for that.
1: All right.
0: Excellent stuff, as usual. Right, nice one, man. Right.
1: Enjoy your Friday. Yeah. Happy Friday.
0: Yeah, take it easy. See you later.
1: Bye, bye, bye.
0: Nev Cotty there with Netflix. Blue Velvet, David Lynch. Okay, shall we play a couple of tracks from the soundtrack? Yeah, let's do it.

Okay, Netflix there, and two tracks from Blue Velvet. Although that last, I'm sure there's better music than that on that album, on that film. But Connie Stevens was Sweet 16 Reasons. I do know that last one's by Prowler. David Lynch, of course. Thanks, Nev. Okay, so every episode we have a wonderful sound. Something that's kind of just come out. Well, it's a bit long to play usually. Fit it in the middle. This week it's Nat Birchall's new record. Liberated Sounds LP, which, if you go on his Bandcamp, it's already sold out and it's not even been sent out yet. Got to be quick with his records, but I've seen it sort of like it's in the shops. I think it's going to be in the shops, so go and visit your local record store. Nat coming from the world of sort of spiritual horn playing, Pharoah Sanders, John Coltrane, as per his donation earlier. And I believe he's kind of got a studio set up at home, and he's kind of doing all the rhythm track and the bass and getting the grooves together. And if you go on his Bandcamp, there's loads of sort of test pressings and mad little artworks, and based in Manchester. So Liberated Sounds is a new LP, and it is inspired by the ska recordings coming out of Jamaica in the 60s.

Roland Alfonso, Tommy McCook, those kind of people. But with Nat's twist. Anyway, let's not talk about the music. Let's start with a piece of music from the LP. This track is entitled Press Along.

Nat Birchall. Go to your record shop and order that new LP. Liberated Sounds. Yeah, 8 tracks, ska based, deep jazz, some great sax playing, as always, from Nat Birchall. It's a wonderful sound. Okay, so here we are. We are usually here on a Sunday midday till 2, but today we are sitting in on a Friday morning, 10 o'clock. It's nice to be here in the week. 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Let's play some music.

6-inch Clark Eves. So that was a 7-inch that came out on Wonderful Sound on the Singles Club, as I mentioned earlier, the greatest singles club in the world. There's vinyl LPs, but they only came out in Australia, so... Yeah, Singe, I'm doing some work with him. We're doing some tracks together with Sholto. Hopefully finishing that off this month. Look out for that one soon. Before that was Gene Harris and Summer, First Time, and... Triste Algeria. Trio Cajero, which is a little 7-inch which is coming out of Canada, and those guys are part of the Local Dish collective, and they're taking over the show next edition because I'm going to be at Houghton. So the next Wonderful Sound Libraries is a week on Sunday, and we've got a very special crew stepping in to take over all the way from Canada. From exclusives, Toronto-based music. It's going to be interesting. But if you happen to be at Houghton, come and see me. I'm DJing Sunday morning, 10 o'clock till 3. On Pinter's stage, if that makes any sense to anybody. It's the live stage. And then we started everything off Cindy Lee. Can someone explain to me what that record was all about? But love that track. It's about 60 tracks on there.

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Okay, like I said, we are going to be... I'm not around for the next show. We've got a special guest, local dish, all the way from Toronto. And they kind of make their own 7-inches. It's mad. They put some brilliant records out, and they're all sort of... They write the music, they play the music, they mix the music, they master the music, then they cut the record. I don't think there's many. Check them out. I found them on Instagram, I think. Anyway, they're going to be stepping in next time we are on the wonderful Sound Library, which is a week on Sunday. If you're down at Houghton, come and say hello. I'll be there Sunday morning on the Pinter stage. Let's leave you with a local dish. Latest release.

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welcome along to another edition of Divine Discotheque. I'm your host, DJ Greg Belson. Join me for the next 2 hours right here on Soho Radio. So stay with us right here on Soho Radio.

You're in tune to Divine Discotheque right here on Soho Radio. Keeping things moving, Jack McDuff in the City Bump. 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

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Exploring the musical universe, rooted in gospel. Next up, a trip to LA. Matthew Sisters, What Would You Give?

0: Tragedy struck the south side of Chicago last night when fire broke out in a two-story tenement house. Authorities are still trying to identify 18 new bodies.
1: From Oakland, California, Lonnie Hewitt.
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Locked Away on the Soul Funk Dances compilation album. 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Yeah. Gonna keep things moving. Rance Allen Group.

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It's a classic soul jazz, courtesy James Moody.

Frank Foster. This is Neil Creek. On a Cobblestone label. Just slowing things down before we warm them back up again. This is the Divine Discotheque. We're about to launch in the last 30 minutes. This means heavy duty disco. 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Let's launch into the last 30 minutes. The heavy dice, gospel disco.

classic tunes of this jazz funk masterpiece by Patrice Rushen. To tunes by Heem the Music Monsters, previously unreleased. This is Divine Discotheque, right here on Soho Radio. We've got about 20 more minutes to go. Fierce music.

immaculate tune, courtesy of Heme, the Music Monsters. Previously unreleased, still dug up by Super Disco Edits. We've got two more to go. This has been Divine Discotheque. I've been your host, DJ Greg Belson. Going to head to gospel territory, courtesy of Voices of Love. Close out on a jazz funk banger.

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2: The thing called a bomb, a bomb. The little question answer me, a little different style, different fashion. You know?

very good evening, everyone. I'm back like that. Still got a problem in my swollen glands, but I feel great, really. So I won't do too much talking. But I got some amazing music to play for you again tonight. Feels great to be back. A little bit ring rusty, but I'm sure with your help and your appreciation, I'll get through it. I'm Norman Jay, and you're listening to Good Times From Home on Soho Radio. Welcome back to my legion of fans to the show. And if you're a newbie and you just chanced upon Soho Radio, or in particular this show, I'm extending a very warm welcome. We're like family here. Everyone who listens is a friend of mine. I know everybody. And talking of some really good friends who I hadn't seen in decades, but who were part of our crew in the early days of Kiss FM, when we were Pirates, London Pirate Station. So, big Sunday shout out to Lisa Ianson. Ah, yes, Lisa, fantastic to see you. And Tony Facides. They were the brains behind the Kiss magazine programme, The Word. Do you remember that, if you used to listen? Fabulous to have lunch with them this week. Really lifting my spirits. Yes, Lisa, got to catch up again with you and Tony. Loved it. Two very special people.

Big shout out to my producer Adrian, remotely working his wizardry. Yes, Age. I hope I don't cock up and I hope my voice doesn't give out. I'm actually nervous. Welcome back to all the regulars as well. I've missed you, truly I have. It's been several weeks since the beginning of June since I was last broadcasting. Anyway, giving you 2 hours of musical goodness between now and 9 o'clock tonight on a lovely Sunday evening in the southern half of England.

almost overcome with the first half hour of tonight's show. My goodness, I was so into that. Closed my eyes, drifted away. Ah. Very soon I'll give you a rundown of everything I've played so far. But first, reviving this.

I give my old mate from Acid Jazz a shout on this one. Nice one, Eddie Pillar. And a special shout out to my mate who's working the night shift in his job, tuning into the show. But now I'm feeling better. From Perth, Western Australia. Nice one, Phil. Come on, you Spurs. And a big Sunday shout out to the family Martino, also hailing from Perth, WA. Loving you always.

This is Bullion. We had a good time. And I'm sure my mate Billy B, Bradford's number one face, number one fan, enjoyed his time with his pals at the World Cup. Thanks for the invite, Bill. I will be in touch.

shout out to my old scooter pal Richard Webb Stevens up there in northwest London. Big shout out to you and your family, Richard. Thanks for your help with my scooter earlier this week.

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Right here, right now. On Soho Radio. I'm back like that.

and certainly tonight feels like a new beginning. Ages since I've been back on the radio, or since I was last on the radio. Thank you for all your cherished get well soon messages. This is what the world needs now. If only they could hear the message. Sunday shout out to Robin and Tyra Knight in Sydney, Australia. And also to Kay and Mark, hailing from that same side of the world, Botany Bay.

Right, here's what I played from the beginning, from 7 o'clock this evening. The very relevant Wake Up, Everybody, from Teddy Pendergrass. Followed that with a brilliant cover of Summer the First Time. Love that version. Into Betty LeVette with another amazing cover version of Maybe I'm Amazed. Our very own soul sister siren, Carleen Anderson, formerly of the Young Disciples, with Maybe I'm Amazed. Beg your pardon. As We Come to Be. Can't even read my own writing. Followed that with a cut from Madeline Bell. You know I love her. If you didn't hear me the first time. Then you heard from Change with Your Mood. Into a tune I loved at the time and forgotten all about, but loving it again now. Night Trains with Lovesick. Then you heard some amazing electropop from Bullion. We had a good time. Then David Anson Collins with a lovely reggae lick of On Broadway. Into Dexter Wansel's New Beginning. You know the sample. The first Philadelphia single I ever bought.

Shout out to Mark Mitchell. Nice one, Mark. Lifelong Chelsea fan is Mark. As is at Terry Farley as well. Nice one, Terry. I'll be in touch with you too. Proper Scooby up there in North London, flying the flag. Just name-checking some original people who reached out to me, including the legendary, super legendary, Jazzy B from Soul to Soul. Love you, man. Also, big Sunday shout-out to Giles Peterson. I'm not bitter at Arsenal's success. He says through gritted teeth. Yeah, you deserved it.

And I've just got to let you know, it is with the greatest regret that our proposed gig at Alexandra Palace has been cancelled. It's now not happening. That's the Ali Pali gig, August bank holiday weekend. But if you bought tickets, which I'm sure most of you did, you'll be getting a full refund. That's official. Good times at Ali Pali is cancelled.

the tune that gave birth to disco, to real disco. TSOP, initials stand for the Sound of Philadelphia. First album I ever bought back in 1973, I think. Love is the message. Still playing it today. And any DJ of note, any DJ of quality who knows music is playing this too. And when we took this to Carnival in the summer of 1980, the street stood still, didn't know what was happening. And then after about 5 minutes in, you heard these chords, these organs, this orchestra, and it drove the crowd wild. But hopefully at some point I'll be back on the bus. Don't know where, don't know when. But we'll let you know when it happens.

Ron, Have Mercy, Kersey. I used to love the nicknames they used to give them. Gamble and Huff. And incidentally, the backing vocals was by the 3 Degrees. First time I ever heard them sing. And of course, they went on to have massive hits of their own during the 70s.

This is the original full length 11 minutes plus version. The perfect toilet break record back in the day at Carnival.

when disco shook hands with funk and R&B and jazz.

love the saxophone there, Zach Zachary. Yeah, boy. Shout out to Davey D and Pren, the original hip hop gangster. Big shout out to my man Colin Carty as well, first man to bring me to play in the Republic of Ireland many moons ago. Eternally grateful for that, Colin.

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Granddad. And a big shout out to Luke from Dublin as well.

got a nice little message from someone listening all the way in New Zealand, Mr. Sunny Atafu. Nice one, Sunny. Tuning in live, whatever time it is out there in Auckland, New Zealand. Shout out to Chris Alexander. Nice one, Chris. Martin Barnbrook, yeah. And of course, Chris Johns. Everyone getting back on board again. That's good. Shout out to my man John Card, listening poolside somewhere in Ibiza.

welcoming back Maz Ferry. Nice one, Maz. And also Roberta Cutolo. Nice one. Just got a message in from Bryce in Whanganui, New Zealand. They're all coming in thick and fast now.

Shout out to the lovely, not Michael Ball, Michael Buff. Shout out to Debbie Mills, nice one, Deb. Agent Mills.

You people come back now.

And from tomorrow lunchtime, if you check my Facebook page, you'll find the complete playlist of everything I've played, and hopefully you've enjoyed on tonight's show. And there's also a link there to listen to it again whenever you feel like. I'm Norman Jay, and you're listening to Good Times From Home here on Soho Radio.

enjoying the privilege of playing what I like. What a summer we're having right here in the UK. It's alright. And this tune just exudes summer for me.

like I alluded to earlier in tonight's show. It's with great regret. The Ali Pali won't be happening this year. That's right. Good times at Ali Pali isn't happening this year. But if you've got a ticket, you can get it refunded. Had to pull it. So many reasons, which I'm not going to go into now, but we'll be back. Mark my words.

Welcome to Letters from Leipzig, here with your host John Reed, and listen to 1 hour summer breaks in a special mix with some nice edits from my man out of Leipzig, Da Weasel, who made incredible dope edits and remixes and got one on vinyl to my B-Day. So enjoy the next hour here on Soho Radio London.

Yo, man, these jams be kicking, man. 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
1: not the freezer.
0: Blood clot and corpuscle. Top of the fridge was where my tape deck sat in 1982, waiting to catch Casey Kasem with the red button. In the same shed, the old man kept his chisels and his hacksaw blades. I checked the minute hand, later they were cold. The fingers curled. I must